passengers on flight Air France 2049 to Paris Charles de Gaulle, please proceed urgently to gate number B43. Last call for passengers on flight Air France 2049 to Paris Charles de Gaulle. Please proceed urgently to gate number B43.

0: This overwhelming feeling of pride that we had made such an impression in 4 years.
1: Wham was never going to be middle-aged or be anything other than that essential and pure representation of us as youths.

0: Oh, babe.
1: Diffuser. I'm gonna take you and this nigga lover to hell.
2: Ain't nothing more dangerous in this world than a fool with a cause.
3: 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Like, let's get the hell out of here.
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0: That's the part for me anyway.
1: This is going to be a start to finish. Are you going, and people going, when this come out, you're going to listen to everything, every single word, and everybody's going to know when you get to the first show, after this drop, they're going to be singing right along and feeling every word.

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Thankful for everyone who came through the back doors, rode the backwoods bus, through imminent danger.

0: For the next song, utterance discretion is advised. You may sing along, but if you get your shit shook, I am not
1: liable, responsible, or at fault, or fault adjacent. If you get kicked, let's say in the mouth, or punched in the back of the neck, there is zero accountability here. Zero. No. Nil. If two or three my size sisters, or two or five people in this here place, happen to stomp the fuck out you with caramel butters, that is entirely, wholly, completely, and utterly
0: your fault.

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0: 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Are you ready for start time?
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